0: San Carlos Unit's Fire Department to a public assist at 10 Burnham Court for to help somebody with their RC car that's stuck in a storm drain. I'll have them advise.
1: Thank you.

0: Boy, 11, West Davis 12, Discover Welfare Check. Boy, 11, West Davis 12, Discover. It's going to be a welfare check at Berkshire and Westmoreland. Berkshire and Westmoreland, your RP is a neighbor. Advising there are two HMJs about 15 years old that seem either high or ETOH. They're laying on the sidewalk, and RP is concerned about that. One's in a white shirt, one in a red shirt.
1: Charles 30, 100, otherwise.
0: Charles 30, 10-4.
1: Dave, 12, I copy. Thank you.

0: And for 30B units, information also pending at 1154 unoccupied Summit Springs and Turpin Woodside.
1: 30, I'll call. I copy. I'll handle after this.
0: 10-4.
1: Charles 31, you can attach me. I'll advise.
0: Charles 31, 10-4.

0: Hey Charles, buddy.
1: Yes, ma'am.
0: Have you called back? Says they're now walking on Berkshire towards El Camino.
1: I'm working.

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1: Charles 53.
0: To 1760 Howard, 1760 Howard near Geneva and Chestnut. It's a tenego for some Jays, a female, about 13 to 15 years. And they were doorbell ditching the RP's house. They were asked to leave, but they came out now. They came back and now they're leaving them on the RP's vehicle and recording videos. It's an ongoing issue with them. We've got one in a white top, blue shorts, one in a pink shirt and white pants, and one in a white shirt, blue shorts. And the RP's standing by there for contact.
1: 10-4.
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1: Good.
0: 31. 2 Charles 31 with 2 Charles 30 for a welfare check at 746 Southview Way, 746 Southview Way, cross of West California. It's going to be a WMA, 68-year-old, blonde, last seen wearing a white shirt, living in a storage pod. Somebody goes by the name of Steve Powell, and RP would just like that, so to check on him. 31, drop you second, hold on to us. 2 Charles 31, 10-4.
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0: Coast Shooters, be advised. Fire's en route to Howard and El Camino. Howard and El Camino for a wires down, low hanging, not sparking, not arcing.
1: 10-4, that's my advice.
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0: 30-28.
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0: 4 Adam Union X-ray 825. Can I get the RO info?
1: Two Charles 30, negative on returns for the DMV today. We don't have an ETA as when it returns will come back.
0: And 4.

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1: We have like a 484 and a 1066 bringing back to this month of this year.

0: Charles, there you go. Just be wise, looking through the history at 7:30, and there's stuff going back to June, civil standbys involving Mr. Powell, an eviction, trespassing, ordinance violation for him living inside of a moving container, as well as a vehicle out there. And then on September 5th, I guess there was an auction sale where somebody purchased items, and then he loaded them into a vehicle and left, case 7101.
1: Thank you.

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0: Charles 11, be advised, Mediterranean route to 190 Amherst, 190 Amherst, and cross of Glendale for a OD patient, son on the floor, took an unknown substance, getting further.
1: Copy, you're on.
0: 2 Charles 11, 10-4.
2: Okay, 22 and route.
0: 2 David K, 22, 10-4.
3: Charles 9, you can attach.
0: 2 Charles 10, 10-4.

0: Yeah, Charles Lowe. You call the RP back, try to get a good address. It's not 190.
1: Two Charles Lowe, 10-4.

0: Charles 11, just confirming you're at 190 Amherst or 180?
1: You check both, because I'm moving.
0: Okay, one moment. There's still landline with RP.

0: Probably. Just waiting on him to bed.
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0: Last, Christopher Reyes, Robert Edward, Halo, Edward Sam, second of Ramirez, Thomas Spelling, first of Fabio, Frank Adam, Victor Ida Ocean, Freak.
1: 2011, can you 10-9 the first name?
0: Fabio, Frank Adam, Victor Ida Ocean.
1: Go ahead.
0: 622, 1987, Hispanic, Colorado, City, for number.
1: Go ahead.
0: Yellow, 5620628, just look at it.
1: 2011, 10-4.

0: All right, so can I get a case number for information?
1: Control, sir, your case is going to be 7296, 7296 at 1907 hours.
0: I got it. Thank you.

0: 2710, I have another 1021 router to your screen.
1: 10-10, go ahead.
0: It's routed to your screen.
1: My computer's not working, go ahead.
0: It's about a retired lieutenant passing away notification.
1: Copy.

Be well for suspects and vehicle associated to a prowling incident that occurred at September 13th, 2026, at 18:20 hours at 48 Atlantic Avenue, San Bruno, California. License plate for the suspect vehicle is 8 Sam Ida John 896. That's 8 Sam Ida John 896. Vehicle is a dark gray 2015 Infiniti G25 sedan with a sparkly license plate frame on the rear. Last DOT for the suspect vehicle was westbound on Huntington. Break. County continuing. Suspect is an HMA, 1920 years old, 5'10", 5'11", short curly dark hair with blonde highlighted tips, last seen wearing black over black clothing. Subject was seen on the side of RP's house and looking into the home. When approached, subject appeared angry, left in a vehicle with other occupants. Other vehicle occupants included the driver, HFA, 18 to 19 years old. Front passenger is an HFA, 18 to 19 years old. Rear passenger is an HMJ, 16 to 17 years old, 5'04". Black shirt over blue jeans. If located, stop, hold, and use caution. Contact San Bruno PD. County clear, 1924 hours.

0: Northwest units, be advised, 93 en route to 527 Palmer, 527 Palmer, across the middle field for a 84-year-old male, conscious and breathing, agonal bleeding, breathing.
1: Yeah, I'm advised.

0: 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Medics are en route to 2007 Hull Avenue, 2007 Hull, Casa Cerrito, for 60-year-old female, conscious and breathing, fall victim.
1: 10-4.

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1: 10-4, please have fire advice.
0: County cops.

0: 2011 with 2 Charles 10 to cover for a 242 that just occurred.
1: Awesome.
0: 2 Charles 11 with 2 Charles 10 to cover for 703 Third Avenue, 73 Third Avenue, across of Fair Oaks. Kurt Five of Goats, an HMA, about 40 to 50, wearing a black vest, black pants, had RP in the face. Info's coming in slow, still getting further.
2: Okay, 2 Charles 20, testing the call as well.
0: 2 Charles 20, 10-4. Charles 21, 10-4.

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0: 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Info still coming in very slow.
1: I copy. I'm outside. Can you have the RP come out?
0: 10-4.

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1: Trial 10, go ahead.
0: It's going to be a double last name. First last name, Victor Ida Lincoln Lincoln Adam Lincoln Tom Adam. Second of Sam Ida Lincoln Edward Sam. First of Henry Adam Lincoln Sam Tom Oceanora. Middle Xavier Break.
1: Go ahead.
0: 1-1-1985. HM out of Road City. Break her numbers.
1: Go ahead.
0: David 2-0-0-5-1-7-1.
1: Charles 10-10-4.

Pretrial send you subject comes back 1031 on court probation for 23152, search and seizure, and a suspended revoked DL with service needed.

0: RGB units, be advised, fire is en route to 25 Saddleback in Portola Valley, cross of Alpine, for a public assist, a safety check on the extinguished fire.
1: 31 copies, 7 advised.
0: 2 Charles 31, 10-4.

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1: Charles 53.
0: 2 Charles 53 for an 1154 unoccupied at 135 El Camino Real, 135 El Camino Real, across the hall. In the parking lot, there's a black Mazda CX with license plate 9 Union Ida Frank 577, parked in the corner of the parking lot for an hour with the driver door open.
1: Charles 53 copies. I'll hand an advice.
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0: 2 Charles K52 for a 911 wireless hang up at 962 El Camino, 962 El Camino across of Arroyo. I just came in via Rapid, 95% 13.6 meters. It was a female voice asking for a Spanish translator and then hung up. No answer on callback.
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1: 31.
0: Control 31 for a welfare check at the intersection of Grandview and La Honda. It's going to be a WMA in their late 50s or 60s. Last seen wearing a tan jacket, tan cargo pants. Looked like they were stumbling around and seems lost. Possibly altered.
1: 31 copy, second in line glass.
0: Control 31, 10-4.
2: 30.
0: Control 30, go ahead.
2: Earlier, 90B had a similar welfare check. Can you see if it's the same subject?
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0: 2-30, K-52, 10-4.

2030 and 2031. It looks like that 90B call does match the description. WMA 50's brown jacket came back to, they ran the name out, came back to a William Blackett, 465. Charles 31-10-4.

0: shot a 63, 1029. Two shot 53, go ahead. Last of Jones, John, Ocean, Nora, Edward, Sam. First of Aaron, Adam, Adam, Robert, Ocean, Nora. Middle of Arthur, Adam, Robert, Tom, Henry, Union, Nora. Correction, Robert, Ray.
1: Go ahead.
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0: 231, just be advised that we've been getting multiple calls about this caller. It seems that he's been walking in the roadway.
1: 231, can I resolve? 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

0: can you put me on 1186? La Honda just east of Foxhill. It's going to be unrelated.
1: Charles 31, can you 10-9 your location?
0: La Honda Road east of Foxhill. It's going to be unrelated, 1186.
1: Go ahead.
0: It's on a Florida plate. Frank Tom Charles, Queen 18 on a BMW.
1: 2 Charles 31, 10-4.

0: 头三。
1: 至少三个。
0: We're going to get the same property in the back for an open door. We're just going to be clearing it. No code 33.
1: 至少三千块。Charles 31, go ahead.
2: Last of Adam, David, Adam, Mary, Sam. First of Sam, Adam, Robert, Robert, Ida, Tom, Adam.
1: Go ahead.
2: WFS San Francisco, right?

0: Charles 31, do you copy?
1: I've got bad radio up there.
0: Charles 31, 10-4.

0: Yeah, Charles Weber.
1: You're Charles Weber, go ahead.
0: We'll be at a probably the walk at the sub. But we'll be meeting him at 423 4th Avenue. Check on some property.
1: You Charles 11, 10, 4.
0: Charles 21 with him.
1: You Charles 21, county copies.

Charles Lund from Charles 20. Is this paper or is this something else? It might be a theft.

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0: 2 Charles 31, 10-4, code 4 at La Honda and Fox Hill.

0: to Charles 30, be advised for that welfare check. The subject is now going to be at La Honda in Skywood. This RP thinks he's going to get hit because it's getting dark.
1: I'm on my way.
0: To Charles 30, 10-4.

0: kills on the welfare check.
1: Flash, can we get your call sign?
0: Charles 31. The driver was warned. You can clear us from 1186 and show us back on the welfare check.
1: T-Charles 31, send 4.

0: And Chelsea, were you able to make a match on him? Show 31, the 90 beat units made a match on him, but we're unable to tell if it's the same subject or not. Did they say why?
1: Sorry for the confusion there. It's 90 beat units did make a match on him. It's we can't confirm it's the same subject as they met with.
0: That's important. Does he have a California ID?
2: Sorry for 90. I just sent it to you.
0: No more, thank you.

0: 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We're going to get with them.
1: 2-5-31, 10-4.
0: We're on the Honda. East of Fires Lane.
1: 2-5-31, 10-4.

0: And Charles 30. To Charles 30, go ahead. Just confirming, he's not 1065. To Charles 30, is this the same subject, William Blackett? Avram. All right, we'll run him out. One moment.
1: He was recently released from Napa State Mental Hospital.

0: Charles 30, that's your subject comes back 1031 expired.
1: 10-4. Uber?
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0: 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It's a white Toyota with one, all five.
1: 2 Charles K52, 10-4. Charles, anyone? How are you and the subject of a courtesy ride to a Sequoia station? You can show the other units tonight. Charles 31, ready to ride to Sequoia Station. What's your starting mileage?
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0: Off a Texas driver's license, last of Rosales, Robert Ocean Sam, Adam Link Edward Sam, first name's William, middle of Jose, Rick.
1: Go ahead.
0: 7/9/1978. H&M at a Texas, I have a Texas DL number.
1: 52, and for the year, was that 7/8?
0: 7/8.
1: 52, I copy, go with the deal.
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1: 52, confirming the last three digits were 9/3/2 out of Texas.
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0: Hey, 52, I'm 10A with the warning, and I copy that 1033 at the animal hospital.
1: 2 Charles K, 52, 10-4.
0: Hold the
1: 2 Charles K, 52, 10-4.

0: Background CSB advised for an HS at 551 Walnut Street, 551 Walnut, number 15, across from Holly. It's coming from a Kent McAfee for Letitia Ford and Anthony smoking HS.
1: K52, you can close it out. Habitual caller, no merit.
0: Charles K52, 10-4. Charles 71. 97, he was dropped off. He should wait today. Charles 71, 10-4.

0: 20 B units, be advised, fire medics are en route for an 81-year-old female, conscious and breathing at 555 Hillcrest, 555 Hillcrest, cross with Denlock. It's going to be for a sick person.
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0: 6 Victor 0 Sam 171. Gray Honda Accord on 1.
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1: Charles 53, go ahead.
0: Last of Leffler, Lincoln Eller. Frank Lincoln Eller Rover. First of Jaden, John Adam Ida David Edward Nora. Middle of Cian, Sam Edward Adam Nora. Break.
1: Go ahead.
0: 06072003. White male Aro San Bruno. Break.
1: Go ahead.
0: Yellow 1507428.
1: 2533
0: Charles 53, I'll be code 4.
1: Charles 53, code 4, Holly and Laurel.

0: Did y'all send for a noise complaint?
1: It's like you're good.
0: 2DavidK22 for a noise complaint at 3408 Spring Street, 3408 Spring, cross of 11th. Heard one ago, a male subject on an electric skateboard is playing really loud music. Seems to be an ongoing issue. Last seen going towards Marsh Road on Spring.
1: How cold is this?
0: Came in about 5 minutes ago now.
1: Ten-4, you can clear it up. I'll do an area check.
0: 2DavidK22, 10-4.

0: Northbury Cucinas, be advised for a noise complaint at the Tacos El Camino at 2627 El Camino, 2627 El Camino, across of Northumberland. It's the restaurant, they're playing loud music.
1: Can I copy and clear out? We'll be passing check.
0: 2 trucks and 10-4.

0: David K22, be advised, we're getting another call about that music, loud music coming from a skateboarder.
1: So far, I'll be around for all of us.
0: David K22, send 4. This one came in at 11th and Spring Street.

0: Santa Claus, be advised for a commercial audible happening at 906 Holly Street, 906 Holly, cross of Industrial at the 76 gas station. Point of activation is a front glass break. 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

0: Charles 53, this vehicle comes back to 2010 Toyota out of Santa Clara to a Jasminder Singh.
1: That one.
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0: Two Charles 11 with two Charles 10 to cover for 242.
1: 11.
0: Two Charles 11 with two Charles 10 to cover for 242 at 2561 El Camino, 2561 El Camino at the Moriscos. Four people fighting. The subjects are outside. Info coming in slow.
2: Confirm outside.
0: Confirm, yeah, outside, four people fighting. Still getting further.
2: 10-4, start Redwoods, but we'll still be in route.
0: Affirm, kind of copies. No weapons seen.

0: Central 30.
1: Blessing those online. Good night.
0: 30, are you on the phone with Redwood?
1: Hey, from Redwood's advising, they have a first subject involved on the phone, said it's abated, it's not in progress, and this all occurred inside the restaurant, so it's unclear.
0: Yeah, I'm looking at the chat. There's something about a knife. I see 11497.
1: Yeah, they did not mention anything about a knife to me.
2: 11-97.
3: 2-11-10-4. Looks like the three subjects outside were walking towards the parking lot. One subject is still inside the restaurant.
4: 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I am 10-11.

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0: 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It's a silver Civic. 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
1: Two trust K52, go ahead.
0: Two left, first left is Garcia. Second left is Venegas, Victor, Edward, Nora, Edward, George, Adam, Sam. First name's Victor, break.
1: Go ahead.
0: One 15 of 2001 ISDL.
1: Go ahead.
0: Yellow 391-8658. It's a Hispanic male, San Jose.
1: Two Charles K 52 10-4.

0: Mr. Charles, K-52, your subject is 1031, and he is the restrained party in a served criminal protective order from a... The protected person is a Leslie Romo and valid EL.
1: Code 4.
0: Mr. Charles, K-52, code 4, Whipple and Arguello. Pardon, Whipple and Warren.

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1: 31.
0: 31 for suspicious circ at 1369 Kenyatta, 1369 Kenyatta, cross of Bardet. Kurt Tenego, the RP was hearing strange noises coming from their crawl space.
1: This is 31, copies on Helen's advice.
0: 2 Charles 31, 10-4.

0: 20B units, be advised, fire and medics, medics are en route to 1931 Palo Alto Way, 1931 Palo Alto Way, cross of Vine, for an 87-year-old female, conscious breathing, fall victim.
1: 10-4, fire and medics advised.

0: 2 Charles 11 for a noise complaint.
1: Just one.
0: 2 Charles 11 for a noise complaint at 2391 Spring Street, 2391 Spring Street, cross of Charter. Info came in from Redwood at the Taqueria Loud Music.
1: Yeah.

0: J52, 1186 Industrial between Taylor and Corey.
1: Yeah, I was going to see that.
0: Montana plate 227689 Charles, the purple Lexus with one.
1: Charles K52, got any copies?

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1: Charles 31-10-4.
0: That's 31, can you have the RP 7 up?
1: 2 Charles 31, I'll give him a call.

0: 52, 1029. Last of Rodriguez with a Z, first of Marco, Mary Adam Robert, Charles Ocean, middle of Antonio, break.
1: Got it.
0: 12/31/1996, HM, LA area, have a ID number.
1: Got it.
0: Frank, 8086873.
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1: Two shots, 53, go ahead.
0: Last up, Cura, Queen, Union, Robert, Adam. First up, Elias. Edward, Lincoln, Ida, Adam, Sam. Mid off, Atala. Adam, Tom, Adam. Lincoln, Lincoln, Adam, Henry, break.
1: Go ahead.
0: 06-16-2008. Other male out of Foster City, break.
1: Go ahead.
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0: Two Charles One for a noise complaint. Charles One for a noise complaint at 3408 Spring Street, 3408 Spring Street, cross with 11th. It's going to be the same male subject on a skateboard playing loud music.
1: I'll do an area check.
0: 3411, 10-4.

0: 30B units. Paramedics are en route to 501 Portola Road, Unit 29 B-Boy in Portola Valley, the Sequoias. It's 4-8-94-year-old female. She's conscious and breathing. Fall victim.
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0: Trust 31-10-4.

0: Spanish translators to Kirk Borgo. Male RPs say that there's two or three people fighting inside the restaurant, and RPs no longer on scene. I have no further. A 52 and Charles 53 at 10:33.
1: Charles 53.
0: Hey, Charles K 52 and Charles 53 is a 10:33 commercial audible at the Orchard Supply 360 Industrial Road. 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
2: Didn't take offers.
1: Stop. Only additional RP said that there were no weapons, and as he says, as soon as people started pushing each other, he left, so no further.

0: 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COA.
1: 20 confirmed, subjects are COA.
0: First post.
1: I copy, nobody fighting.
0: Starting canvas of the area might be fighting on another bar.
1: Never.

0: 2770 from McKinney.
1: Good.
0: Benjamin Schaff is calling back. He's asking for a 1062 with you at his home on Terrace.
1: Copy.

Yeah, I tried 10. We also checked 26, 27. It's all clear. I'm sorry, also checked which street. 26, 27, ECR. The Marsh Grove. Pepper.

0: Houston 70. 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
1: Okay.
2: Charles, now we'll have one 10-15 for F. We'll give you a 29. What would you get, Chance?
0: Never.

0: Evet, Tansu abi, sen sonra ne yapacaksın? 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
1: Last of Poison, Henry Ewing and Edward Zebra, Ocean First of Jose, Common Spelling, Will of Manuel Antonio, Break.
0: Go ahead.
1: 3-18-1968 HM out of Rose City Break number.
0: Go ahead.
1: Yellow 9-2-8-3-0-5-4.
0: And just confirm you're at Northumberland and Alfreda.

0: Hey, Charles, sir. Yeah, I'm 97 here, too, and I'll take a case number.
1: Hey, Charles, 37 for your case is 7300, 7300.
0: What?

Charles, 10 years of it, Jose, 1031 of the county record. Last booking date was in 2023 for 647F, a couple fires for the same, and 148A item 1. The deal status is solid.

0: 11. I'll be transporting 12:30, 10:15.
1: To CJ.

0: 2 Sam 7 East Town District. Do Sam 70 from County Sound District.
1: Ideal home.
0: Never.

0: There's no answer time, Steve. We're going to head up there.
1: Never. Wait, 2 Sam 70 from Kenny?
2: Connor, can you tone him?
1: 2 Sam 70 from Kenny?
2: Sam 10, how's it going? Let's go, 3.
1: Sam 14, 90, you copy?
2: Yeah.

0: Can I tell anyone? Just confirm you spoke with Sam Stephanie directly.
1: Hey, from I spoke with him directly. He said that he was very good for it. I could hear him keying up on his radio. I guess his radio just wasn't working.
2: Yeah, I'm good for it. The portable was just not working.
1: County copies.

0: 2 Charles 11 at 1030 vehicle.
1: Charles 11.
0: 11 at 1030 vehicle, 701 9th Avenue, 701 9th Avenue, across the Fair Oaks and Spring Street. Info is via a Lexus, I guess, a call center. And they're saying that there's a 1030 vehicle that last pinged an hour ago. It's a 701 9th Avenue. It's been showing the same area for the last 7 days. It's a brown and orange Lexus IS500. It should have a plate of... should have a plate of King 812 Sam 1. Charles, can I show up?
1: Okay. 11, can you go with the incident number?
0: It's 73414, and it's showing 1030 out of Santa Clara County, SF.
1: Copy, thank you.

Okay, drop in. Keep dropping. I'm sorry, is it still 10:30 out of Santa Clara? Affirm, I just confirmed it with him. Copy, thank you.

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1: Charles Swain?
0: Dash me to 10:30 call.
1: Number.

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0: Charleston. Do you have the original case number from Santa Clara? Affirm. It's 26250038.
1: Thank you.

0: 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Charles 30.
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0: Never.

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1: Go ahead.
0: Do we have history at 748?
1: Confirm 7408th Avenue.
0: Confirm.
1: Time for me to check.

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1: Go ahead.
0: 25, 21.

0: County, 2770. Good morning. Are you clear for my log on?
1: Hey, from go ahead.
0: My RIMS is 25186. I'll do the rest in the car. And if you please log off nights. Thank you.
1: Never.

0: Did Charles 72 Indians cover a medical?
1: Good.
0: Paramedics will be staging for scene secure 347 14th Street, Montero, 347 14th Street, across the Faro Lawn. The caller disconnected said that the husband was suicidal. There's no answer on callback, and paramedics will be staging. There's no history for the address.
1: Charles 72, I copy. Charles 82, I copy.
0: To Charles 82, Tefer.
2: Boys 71, I'll be logging on in a second, and I copy the call.
0: Never.
3: County to Charles 75, can you log me back on? My rooms is 26117, I'll be en route to that medical call.
0: Charles 75, temporary.

0: County Trail 72. Just confirming you don't have the RP on the line.
1: Negative, they disconnected and there's no answer on callback.
0: No more.
1: And it looks like they're calling back now. We're trying to get further.
0: 10-4.
2: Charlie, I'm 97. Can you have the RP step out?

0: Felicity, she said that she couldn't come out. She said that you can access through the garage door. Says that the husband's name is something last is similar to Iacono, and the first name is Andrew. And we're trying to call it back again.
1: I'll be standing by for another unit.
0: Have fun.

0: Charlotte, were there any mentioning of any firearms?
1: That's negative. And my partner found a match on Andrew. Shows a DUV of 6/1971, 1031A, valid TL, and nothing in AFS.
0: 10-4. Any history at the residence?
1: Negative.
0: Charles 72-97.
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0: 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We're gonna be making entrance.
1: Never.
0: Put it through the channel.
1: Code 33, 0458.

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0: Two Boy 11 and a Civil Issue. Regarding 50 Loyola Avenue, the RP is Cassandra. She's requesting a 1021 regarding a pending divorce, and she's asking for advice. History for the address shows 1066's stalking issues, harassment reports, panic alarms.
1: Okay.

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0: Over.

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1: Do Trail 72 go?
0: Last phonetically, Boy Adam George, Adam Tom, Edward Lincoln Ocean Sam, First of Catherine, Charles Adam Tom, Henry Edward, Robert Ida Nora Edward, Middle of Greer, Briggs.
1: Go ahead.
0: 04-08-1978 to White Pima and Montero, break for numbers.
1: Go ahead.
0: Boy 481-9464.
1: Number. Shoes, 1031A valid.
0: Don't worry.

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0: Do I love it?
1: I think you already have that 29 for the RP and the subject.
0: I have the info for it. I'll run them out.
1: Within you.

0: 11. They're both 1031A valid.
1: About 15. I'm calling her on the phone.
0: 4.

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0: 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Redwood is calling, asking.
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0: 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Danger to self. Will you answer tonight?
1: Denver.

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1: Go ahead.
0: Redwood is asking for K-51 to help search a car that they towed back to their PD for a firearm.
1: Copy, he's aware. I believe he's aware.
0: Sorry, confirm he's in route.
2: K-51, copy's in route.
0: 10-4.
2: Two 11, 10-1 knots.
0: Two 11, 10-4.

0: San Carlos units, fires are on to a fire alarm smoke detector at 1017 Walnut Street, 1017 Walnut, near Morrison, Britton, off, prior to advice.
1: Thank you.

0: Boyle, in one of their briefing pending at 10:51 report, Waverly and Dexter is where the RV found their stolen vehicle. It was stolen from the 400 block of 5th.
1: Let me call you.

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0: I'll be out at 251 Lincoln Avenue in Redwood for that article search.
1: That's fine.

0: 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Rolling 10-28.
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0: 9 Robert George Pole, 715.
1: Two 7-10. It's showing it fired 1/8 of 26 on an 07 Toyota Fremont.
0: 7-4-11, just definitely ECR in Broadway. It's a white Prius, or crashing silver Prius 1.
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0: I'm on the front block of Fifth Avenue. What is the location of the 10-5-1?
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0: 252, is that your first? The Fairfield Suites, RP's two bikes were stolen from the back of his vehicle overnight. He does have some video footage. Approximate value is about $18,000.
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1: 7303.

0: County Poll 15. Can you please enter the vehicle in SVS and remove it as well, please?
1: Paper. Okay, just confirming it's being released to the owner at scene.
0: Sanchez Ramirez, José Luis.

0: 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Also pending at 1066, 1174 Greenwood.
1: 52, go ahead.
0: Scene two ago, a WMA with a black baseball cap and a black sweatshirt was seen stashing items near the garbage cans to the rear, or if he thinks possibly HNS related.
1: 10-4.

0: County, 2.10. 1186, Trauma's on 5th.
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0: too, my friend. 1029 verbal. 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
1: Go ahead.
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0: 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Lower 86 is going to be Bayshore and Seaport.
1: Bayshore and Seaport, go ahead.
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0: Bueno. About 10:29. Last phonetically is Charles Adam, Boy Edward, Lincoln, Lincoln Ocean, Lincoln Union, Nora Adam, First of Julio, John, Union Lincoln, Ida Ocean, Middle Caesar, Break.
1: Go ahead.
0: 222 of 1986, 86, HMA, Redwood, I got numbers.
1: Go ahead.
0: William, 9763800. Can you stop me a second, also?
1: And for unit to respond, East Bay Shores Seaport.
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1: 10-4.

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1: 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What's the location?
0: 302 Fort Fuller Road.
1: Copy that.
0: 8 Nora George X-ray 416. Blue Toyota with one.
1: Okay.

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1: Break off. Can you send the info to my screen?
0: Favor.
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0: Affirm, he's valid.
1: I copy. Call 449, just waiting for the
0: 10-4.
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0: Harvey, go ahead.
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0: Go ahead.
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0: That's right.

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1: Yeah.

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1: County Boy 51, 10.
0: It's going to be Oregon DL. Last of Killian. King Ida, Lincoln Ida, Adam Nora. First name Tavis. Middle name Robert. Break.
1: Go ahead.
0: WMA out of Saddleback.
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0: Charles 855032.
1: 10-4, go next.
0: Last of Merrill Killian. Merrill, Mary, Edward, Henry, Robert, Lincoln, Killian, King, Ida, Lincoln, Ida, Adam, Nora. First name Lori, Lincoln, Ocean, Robert, Ida, middle name Ann, break.
1: Go ahead.
0: 05-19-1975, WFA out of Bend, break.
1: Go ahead.
0: Charles, 857-727.
1: 10-5.

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0: 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I'm going to move out order. 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

0: 151 Bill Subject, sir, 1031 Eva.
1: 10-4, could I get a case number for 487?
0: 10-4. Your case, 7305.
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1: I copy.
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0: 30, 10-4.

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1: I copy. 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

0: per unit at the St. Carlos up, that can take it 1062. Remember, there's a David there. He said that he was told to go to the any substation from headquarters when he was there about 30 ago, but it looks like it's going to be some sort of a civil issue in Daly City, but he wants to stick with the SO.
1: Come forward.

0: 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Different patient.
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0: County Seaboard 21. Is there an ETA for fire?
1: I was waiting on a scene secure. Is it secure? Boy 21, just confirming scene is secure.
0: Anchor.
1: 10, all sediment.
0: Sorry, radio traffic, so I can't be up here.
1: 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I'll send fire in.

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0: 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This fire is responding on a full assignment response to Law for Tuna, 3180 Middlefield.
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0: Barry 59, can I get a 1028?
1: Go ahead.
0: 8 Charles Victor Victor 601. It's on a blue Mazda SUV.

0: Mary 59, it's expired 2/20 of 26 on a 2018 Mazda out of Menlo Park with a refund file dated 2/20 of 26.
1: Jennifer, thank you.

0: 21, 602, subject scene about Tenneco. 1115, Ashwell, cross up Gordon and Ashton. Kurt Tenneco, RP saw a subject in their side yard that was walking towards the rear yard and fled on foot when RP arrived home. Break for description. I mean, HMA 20 to 30 in a green traffic vest with a PG&E hat and carrying something that looked like a cane. No associated vehicle, and DOT was on foot towards Law and Toronto School.
1: I copy.
2: 30 copies.
0: 30, 10, 4.

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1: 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Follow up.
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0: Giveaway 31, 10-4. 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
2: 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I'll be out with him at 2123 Ashton Ave for code 4. This is a contractor of PG&E.
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0: Last of Villanueva, Victor Ida, Lincoln Lincoln, Adam Norwell, Edward Victor Adam, First of Jesus, John Edward Samuel, Sam Middle Javier, break.
1: Go ahead.
0: 427-1996-96, HM Not a Conquer, break numbers.
1: Go ahead.
0: David 3339060.
1: I'm sorry.

0: And a 2430. We're both 10-8. He's a legit PG&E worker.
1: 2430, copy. Breakaway 11, go ahead.
2: Hey, get a kiss number. 46.
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2: 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And you can show me tonight.
1: 10-4.

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0: I'm at the 1182, and one of them is requesting medical.
1: 10-4. If you have any further details, I'll take them.
0: I can give you digits.
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1: Thank you. I'll attach.
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0: The party that claimed injury is not claiming injury, just would like to get checked out by medical. We don't need them, code 3, if they can just respond, code 1.

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1: Alameda and Ashton, mobile food truck, 1028.
0: I copy that.
1: 04611 Victor 3, Looney Tunes Tacos.

0: 1129 Old County. RP is advising that about 10 ago, subject Paul Sawyer, possibly transient, came in saying that things were stolen from him. Then said, never mind, and left the store on foot.
1: 10-4.

0: 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That's all we have. And he left on foot towards Opivo.
1: And for so far, you too.
0: Denver.

0: 12-17. It is expired 10/22 on a 2012 Nissan. Pending master file out of Palo Alto from 2023.
1: 10-4. For the CAD, it's got a 2026 year tap sticker on it. Can I get an 1185? Break.
0: Go ahead.
1: Gonna be 345 First Avenue. 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

0: 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Does RP want contact?
1: Negative.
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0: What is 2-10-29 on ID clerk? First of Jasenia, John, Edward, Sam, Sam, Edward, Nora, Ida, Adam. Last of Santa Cruz, Sam, Adam, Nora, Tom, Adam. Charles, Robert, Union, Zebra, Brick.
1: Go ahead.
0: 2-1-1982, Hispanic female out of Redwood City, Brick.
1: Copy, go ahead.
0: David, 3-0-1-1-1-5-1.
1: 50 feet, separate.

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0: 452 of 5197 and confirm the subject is inside Home Depot.
1: Sleeping on the property. We got it from security. Let me see if I can get an exact location.

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0: call 18. Actions advising, they have their driver landline saying that they're at El Camino and Howard and UTL. Is there a better location?
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0: 10-4. 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
1: 10-4.
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1: Go ahead.
0: 25, 1965, all verbal.

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1: Never.
0: Probation, sorry.

0: 52, East on duty 1. He is on county probation out of Contra Costa County for 11395. It does not state any search terms on the hit, and he's got a valid deal.
1: What was that for?
0: Go for it.

0: 45K. Did you say, sorry, was there search terms or no?
1: It was not listed on the hit, so I don't know if he has search terms or not.
0: 10-4, can you send his info to boy51 screen?

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0: 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If you can cancel the show, I'll just shut up. Okay.
1: Jennifer.

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1: 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I'll enter notes.

0: number 7. It was a transfer from Redwood City. There was an elderly ex who was hard of hearing. So something about someone that running a facility had criminal charges and wanting to speak with her. She wasn't making a lot of sense, and we're requesting welfare check.
1: 10-4.
0: And no history.

0: 253. Send the fencing 105-3 for a 450 report.
1: Right.
0: 715 Tamarack, RC was in a verbal 415 with her neighbor about her dog pooping on their front lawn.
1: Yeah.

0: to file a Pain of Parking complaint?
1: Sorry.
0: A recall for a white Tesla, 1052 Snake Q Avenue.
1: George 21, I can handle. I'm in the area.
0: George 21, I copy.

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0: 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There's an RP who hit a deer with their vehicle, and we advise you to be there now. I copy.
1: Are you good?
0: 31, 10-4.

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0: 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He was satisfied with the results tonight.

0: 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Can I get an incident number?
1: 51. Incident number is 73521, 73521.

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1: Is that wrong? So you're
0: Copy.

0: 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ATV1, can you show myself an ATV2 en route to 999 Skyway Road? Break.
1: Go ahead.
0: We're going to be posting for an encampment.
1: Starting on that left part.
0: We're going to be posting a move out order for an encampment.
1: Copy.
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1: PCR in center.
0: No, we have Texas plate. Sam, Zebra, Mary. 5658 is a white Tesla. Final stop is going to be at the Target North parking lot.
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0: with Ida, Tom, Yellow, Adam, middle of S, Sam, right?
1: Seven.
0: 46 of 2006, 06, male out of Texas, Texas numbers.
1: Go ahead.
0: 46695385.
1: I copy.

0: October 11th. He's 1031A ballot out of Texas.
1: Copy, go for it.
0: Copy, go for it, Sergeant.
1: What's that
0: anymore? What size, go ahead.

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0: 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At Woodside and Whiskey Hill, there's a vehicle that drove into the ditch. 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

0: 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I guess we'll see if I left here for cars before.
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1: 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Should be a Mazda.

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0: You guys need our assistance. We're up on patrol today.
1: Negative. This should be quick.
0: Copy.

0: Probably 3415. I got a Woodside near Whiskey Hill. Unless I need to change someplace else.
1: What's from here? Woodside and Whiskey Hill?
0: Hey, from right at the intersection.
1: Copy.

0: Yeah, if you were 32.
1: Who was there yet? Confirm it's 1181.
0: Hey.
1: Confirm.

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0: boys hit the great 1029.
1: Stand by. It's good to do a Xavier Pushandi 1030 out of PHP Rebel City. And as for that, that's the cycle 2010 silver in color.
2: That board's still outstanding.
1: We'll have to call them to confirm, but it's in the system.
0: So the last of tonight, please. Sam, Ida, Charles, Adam, Nora. Second last, Charles, Henry, Ida, Charles. First of Daniel, Craig.
1: Good.
0: COB 721 of 9292, male, Craig for X-ray number.
1: Good.
0: Actually, he's got a California ID as well. Yellow, 680-3942.
1: Copy.

0: boy 53. He's going to have a ID card only, and he is going to be on 7th day of county probation with first term for 21-310. He has county records, history of 602, and 18 charges.
1: Sure.
0: And to 152, that vehicle is still outstanding.
1: 52-10-4.

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0: Last of Breen, Boy Robert, Edward, Edward, Nora, first of Josephine, John, Ocean, Sam, Edward, Paul, Henry, Ida, Nora, Edward. Break.
1: Go ahead.
0: 412 of 87, 87, female transient, verbal.
1: Copy.

0: Suicide City. So, are you able to evacuate for a suicidal ideation patient with medic?
1: Yes.
0: At 1125 Industrial Road at the satellite dialysis for an 85-year-old male that has suicidal ideation and he's possibly aggressive. Fire medics are going to stage.
1: 10-4, I'll be en route.
2: Two 11 86 Woodside and Spring.
0: Woodside and Spring.
2: 9 William Paul Henry 180. It's a black Genesis. 2-1.
0: Copy.
3: Sam 50. I'll cover on that dialysis call.
0: Sam 50. I copy.

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1: Go ahead.
0: 217 of 2001, 01, female Adam Anya, break for numbers.
1: Go ahead.
0: Yellow, 8486466.
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0: Boyd 30. I'll take a case number. He's getting transported to Stanford.
1: Boyd 30, copy. And case number is 7315.
0: Copy. Continue, go for it.

0: तू बता रही।
1: That's
0: The tow is friendly towing from AAA and it's a 30-minute ETA.
1: The blast of Molina Morales, Mary Ocean Lincoln, Ida Nora Adam, Morales, common with an S, first of Florentino, Frank Lincoln Ocean Robert, Edward Nora Tom, Ida Nora Ocean Break.
0: Good.
1: 11/24/80/80 male, break fracture number.
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0: County 8-1. Gotta get a case number. Informational.
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0: Sí, voy, la.
1: By 11.
0: Did you get a return on the last 29th? And I also have another one.
1: I'll stand by 1 second. Boy 53, 10:30 on Mary. We shall have two misdemeanor warrants out of our agency for both for 1,000 on HMS 11377. He also has a full extradition warrant out of Colorado for failure to comply, and that's under his AKA Fernando Zuniga Molina.
0: Never. What do they match on?
1: It matched on his date of birth, and he has the Fernando Molina listed as the AKA.
0: Never.
1: He's all copy. Way 11, sorry about that. She was 1031A with a suspended or revoked license with service needed. Then go to second.
0: I'll be last. For the second 29, it's going to be Lasso Hernandez, Henry Edward Robert Nora Adam Nora David Edward Zebra. First off, Tatiana, Tom Adams, Tom Ida Adam Nora Adam, middle Ernestina, break.
1: Go ahead.
0: 4-6 of 1996. 96. Hispanic female out of Pittsburgh. I got numbers.
1: Go ahead.
0: David, 5-6-5-9-5-4-0.
1: Well, 11, I copy.

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0: 4-4, 4-4.
1: Heavy 4-4, Wood 5 and Spring. 51, Kingston on.
0: 1 to 10.

0: Or did it do 1029 verbal?
1: Oh, what did he say?
0: Lassa Bocello, Boy, Ocean, Tom, Edward, Lincoln, Lincoln, Ocean, First Service, Armando, Common, Break.
1: Go ahead.
0: 726, 1941.
1: Did you spell copy?

0: County 2421. 2421. Friendly towing is advising they can't tow the vehicle. Can you start an additional or a rotational tow?
1: Copy. Is it because they need a flatbed?
0: No, it's because there's no key for the car.
1: Copy.

0: 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Also detained. Can you confirm those warrants for booking?
1: Affirm. 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
1: No, we need AAA, like a tow that can actually take the car without the key, since it's a push to start.
0: Copy, we'll call them back.
1: Thank you.
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0: 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Those warrants out of our agency are confirmed for book, and we're calling, or we're sending a hit to Colorado.
1: Sure. 10-15.
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0: John, it's your boy Levin. 1186 is going to be in front of 615 Scott Avenue.
1: Copy, 615 Scott.
0: 93948, Lincoln 2 is at Red Dodge, 1 on.
1: 211, I copied the plate 93948, what was your?
0: Again, it's 93948, Lincoln 2.
1: Copy.

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0: Lots of Tau, Tom Adams Jr. First, phonetically, is Frank Edward Lincoln Ocean, Nora Ida, Tom Edward Sam Ida. Middle of Atalea, right?
1: Go ahead.
0: 430 of 1993, 93. Male, Arizona Tail. I got numbers.
1: Go ahead.
0: Yellow, 7788300.
1: Wheel 11, I copy.
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2: Can you start PHS for a small Chihuahua and two medium-sized pit bulls?
1: Copy. You want them at that address?
2: Hey, from that's the closest address. We're at the dead end of Skyway Road.
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0: 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She got me.
2: Boy 11, he's 1031 a valet.
0: The coffee, go for it.
2: Copy, go for it, Scott.

0: Boy 30, watch out for that red truck that went around the cones in the frames.
1: Hello? Oh, 15, what did you say?
2: That red truck went around the frames and the cones. Just watch out with it. 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
0: Armando doesn't meet the criteria for 5150 and he checks okay. I'll be en route back to 53.
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0: 21. 21. Triple A says they have to pass the toll to the next in line. They'll call us when they find someone who can take it, but they aren't sure when that will be. We copy.
1: Damn, 10-4-30. Just a call.

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1: Stanford, can I get some help with some of the equipment I have here? 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

0: 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And for all of them now.
1: Two Boy 11, 1186. We're going to be on Bay and 6.
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1: Yes, you can open it up.
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1: Your boy 11, go ahead.
0: Russell Anderson, Adam, Nora, David, Edward, Robert, Sam, Ocean, Nora. First of Blake, Boy, Lincoln, Adam, King, Edward. Meet of Wolf, Wolfkill, right?
1: Go ahead.
0: 28 of 1985,
1: 85. So for all I copied was 28 of 85. What's the month?
0: 3/28 of 1985 out of Mountain View, and I got numbers.
1: 10-4, go ahead.
0: David, 2707023.
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1: Boy 21.
0: La Mesa and Durazno in Ladera for trucks that were running stop signs, going over 30, and the RP was concerned about kids nearby. This is an hour cold. Would you like me to close it?
1: Affirm.
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0: It's possibly a civil issue. 248 Stanford Avenue. 248 Stanford near Palo Alto and Vine in West Menlo. There's a property manager that says somebody has changed the locks to the property and they're not letting them inside. They are going through a title dispute, but they want SO to investigate. 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

0: Boy, Denny. Just confirm this is all owner request, is that correct? Yeah, for I've got Lou Rao en route. They said they can handle it, and I will cancel the AAA.
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1: On your voice 51. 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
0: Yeah, for what am I calling it? Is this for, I guess, everything you had warrants and 10851 and...
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1: So far. 1031 8 yellow Edward Sam 820. It's car November 26 reg 2014 Honda out of Menlo.
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0: Hey, Firm, can you give him a call? 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

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He's returning. 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

0: 8:30, ball 15. Do you want to start shutting down?
1: Not yet. What's your plan?
0: Right in front of the substation.
1: County Boy 30. 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
2: Sorry, just confirm they can't take it and they're calling a different tow, is that right?
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0: 9 Paul Mary, X-ray 429. She come back to a black Volkswagen.
1: 2-boy-21-10-4.
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0: 21, thank you. Go ahead.
1: Last of both, Ocean Adam, Tom, Sam. First of Trevina, Tom, Robert, Edward, Victor, Ida, Nora, Adam. Break.
0: Go ahead.
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0: in San Carlos units info. Having a 911 hang up on Laurel Street.
1: 254.
0: 1008 Laurel near Morrison in Britain. From a medical center, an eye care medical center. They stayed on the line and advised it was a missed dial. Would you like me to close it? Jennifer. Dubois 11, I couldn't copy you, 10-9. Dubois 11, I couldn't copy you. Can you repeat?
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0: Dubois 11, 10-4.
1: Picture 54, 1186, Britain and Old County.
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0: Double loss of Aguillon Sanchez, Adam George Union, Ida, Lincoln, Lincoln, Ocean, Nora, Sam, Adam, Nora, Charles, Henry, Edward, Zebra, first of Edgardo, Edward, David, George, Adam, Robert, David, Ocean, Break.
1: Go ahead.
0: 0308, 2005, mail out of San Mateo, Overville.
1: And I'm sorry, just confirm the date of birth was 3-8 of 2005.
0: Thank you.
1: Ten four.

0: there's San Carlos storage unit available for a parking complaint by chance on McHugh Avenue?
1: Door 21.
0: Door 21, thank you. At 1052 McHugh near Bayport and Old County, it's a white Tesla in a 2-hour zone for longer than that ongoing issue.
1: 10-4, you can clear it out. I'm going to head over there.
0: 10-4.

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1: 2 by 21.
0: About 10 ago at San Carlos and West Selby. San Carlos Avenue, West Selby Lane, and West Selby. To our subject with a tablet on an e-bike that the RP thought was casing the neighborhood. Described as an HM in his 30s in a light-colored shirt. He's got a sleeve of tattoos and carrying a tablet. Last seen northbound on San Carlos towards Woodside Road.
1: I have it.
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0: 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Is it blocked off?
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0: only 34 for single road swaps.
1: Yeah.
2: Victor 607 stopping westbound. Last truck was EE4.
0: Thank you.
3: 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I'm 97 in the area.
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5: Change of plans. Could you start in 1185 for the recovered Vespa?
4: 10-4.

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1: Yeah, bro, thank you.
0: Two boy 11, go ahead.
2: 0 Viado, but Mexican passport. That will last. First of Gonzalez, George Ocean Nora Zebra, Adam Lincoln Edward Zebra. Second of Lopez, Lincoln Ocean Paul Edward Zebra. First of Diego, common spelling, middle of Adrian, right?
0: Go ahead.
2: 7/17/2001, 01, HMA out of Redwood. I got possible numbers.
0: Does that happen to be Y-Yellow 1889408?
2: Yes, sir.
0: Yes, sir.

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1: Pauline 10, 10 4, X-ray 54, copy. Copy, thank you. County 2.21. So far, UPO. Does the RP1 contact? Negative. I copy. You can show you in 10-8. 21-10-4.

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0: 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Can I open it up?
1: Am I?
0: Sorry, 10-9.
1: Yeah, open it up now.
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0: 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I'll be 1186 5th and Middlefield. 5th and ECR.
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0: 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I have a 1029 via Guatemalan ID card.
1: My 21, go ahead.
0: Double last, Yukon Cheek. Sam Ida Charles Adam Nora. Second last, Charles Henry Ida Charles. First of Victor Common. Middle of Miguel Common. Break.
1: Go ahead.
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1: Go for it.

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1: Boy 52.
0: Female's being medically rejected. Can you send AMR code 1? Break for info.
1: Go ahead.
0: He's conscious, breathing, no bleeding, no restraints needed. Can walk unassisted.
1: What's the medical complaint?
0: Head injury from yesterday.
1: Okay. They may make it code 3 because of the head injury, even though it was yesterday, but I copy. And you're in intake.
0: Thank you.
1: Yep.
0: Go into pre-book.
1: Yep. Boy 21.
2: 2 boy 21.
1: So far he's 1031A with a deal number that shows none issued. It's got a slightly different spelling on his second last name, so I got to rerun him. And I have that number in descriptors if you want it.
2: I copy. Go ahead with it.
1: Union 1510798.
2: I copy. 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
3: 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Runway's over. Report's taken.
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1: Good boy, 53, go ahead.
0: Last of Gonzalez, common with an S at the end. First of Ronnie, Robert, Ocean, Nora, Nora, Ida, Edward, middle of Castro, Greg.
1: Go ahead.
0: 8-12 of 80, 8-0, male out of Redwood, Greg Friday.
1: So far, go ahead.
0: Yellow, 288, 8-1, 3-1.
1: So far.

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0: 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It's $5,000 for 11377, 11364 out of Redwood City.
1: Over.

0: 811 units, Fire Medics are responding to 2821 El Camino, apartment number 216, 69-year-old female, conscious, breathing, dizzy, and sick. We'll have a firefight.
1: 11 o'clock,

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1: 2453, go ahead.
0: 4851. Vehicle is not wrecked, not burned, not vandalized. Vehicle is not wrecked, not burned, not vandalized. Has one plate. Decision.
1: I copy. It's not wrecked or burned and not vandalized with one plate. What was the last part?
0: With clear vision.
1: I copy. Just the rear plate. And is anyone in custody?
0: Okay, so it's a recovered vehicle.
1: Just confirm the somebody that's in custody is being arrested for the 10-8-5-1. I have to confirm if somebody was arrested for it on the entry, on the locate. All right, thank you.

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1: Britain and Industrial, go ahead.
0: 573-23 Adam 2, Black F-150 with 2, all ties.
1: And for Britain and Industrial.
0: Final stop, 985 Industrial.
1: 985 Industrial.

0: 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But can you reset your radio? It's continuing to activate in dispatch.
1: I'm sorry.
0: That's okay.

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1: Charles K-52, go ahead.
0: First, it's going to be a verbal. Last name's Arius, Adam Robert, Ida, Adam Sam. First name, Fabian, Frank, Adam Boy, Ida, Adam Nora, middle of Alexander, Rick.
1: Go ahead.
0: 9, 12,

0: Sensei, when they expire, I have a number if you'd like it.
1: If you could just send it to my screen.
0: No problem. And you had a second person for me?
1: Safer.
0: Go ahead.
1: Two last. First last is Perez Hill, Paul Edward Robert, Edward Zero, David Edward Lincoln. Second last is George Adam David, Ida Lincoln Lincoln Ocean. First name Rosa, Robert Ocean Sam Adam, middle Maria, break.
0: Go ahead.
1: 9/9/1988, female Redwood. I have a deal.
0: 10-4, go ahead.
1: Yellow 312/9066. I'm code 4.
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0: 703 3rd Avenue, 703 3rd near Fair Oaks and Spring. The RP is requesting a phone call regarding a tenant that punched him in the face over rent. This occurred yesterday.
1: Good morning.

0: Two Boys Ariana, Cold 1066. Your discretion, it's at 540 Summit Springs, 540 Summit Springs near Patrol Road in Woodside. This occurred at 1351 hours. For a subject said he was at the resident, or subject came to the door saying he was asking about fiber optic cables, and the RP thought he was casing the house. The RP, however, doesn't want any contact.
1: Yeah.
0: Thank you.

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1: 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Can you assign me a separate case number?
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0: 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You can show me tonight. Because he calls by DIN attachment.
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0: You send me 1021 on a follow-up, rate 4 case number.
1: I'm sorry, I missed the location. Confirm this 1021, or?
0: Hey, it's going to be 1021 at the sub, and I got a case number.
1: Go ahead.
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0: San Carlos Unit's fire medics are on to a medical at 1692 El Camino Real, 1692 El Camino, near Central and St. Francis. This is on the first floor. It's for a 49-year-old female with a psych issue, nonviolent, no weapons. They have not requested us at this time. I can aspire to advise.
1: 10-4.

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1: Two 6:39, 10:08.
0: Good morning.
1: Morning. San Carlos, see this information. I'm getting a cold fraud report. Is the counter for contact?
0: Damn, 50 confirmed, no loss.
1: That's my understanding, correct?
0: Is there a CSO available?
1: Two poly.
2: Good.
1: Another fraud report occurred at 3388 Britton Avenue. There's an RP standing by in front of the sub for conduct.

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0: Boy 51 and Charles K 52, if I can get you guys to start now. 1692 El Camino Real on the first floor. Fire medics are telling me they're going to be staging. They have a patient that's being aggressive, and the RP thinks the patient's going to become combative. They gave me a name of Ivy Clark, born in 77. She's 1031 with a county record, last booking in 2019 for 460.
1: Over.
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0: Boy 51 from J52. What's the ETA?
1: Oh, I'm Brandon.
0: Copy. All stand by.

0: Oh, 52-year status?
1: We're code 4 with a psychiatrist.
0: Just confirm you said code 4 with the manager, not the patient.

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1: Yes.
0: Commercial audible at the Menlo Country Club, 2300 Woodside, 2300 Woodside near Churchill and Northgate. It covers the cart barn roll up door.
1: Copy. Do you have a number for security?
0: I'm looking. I have one that just has alarm contact, but I don't know if that's security or somebody on site or not.
1: Copy. Can we try it?
0: Yeah.
2: Boy 51, can you come open this door and auto lock?
3: Mirror 57, OD, good night.
0: Good night.
2: K-52, you got a fire come in. The psychiatrist is going to place her on the hold.
0: I just confirmed scene secure.
2: Hey, from we're code 4 with the patient.
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0: 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I'll keep trying.
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2: 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It was false alarm. I spoke with the RP. He said everything is good.
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0: Doctor, place IV on a hold. We'll be tonight.
1: So far.

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